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In the church there's a

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I'm from Scotland, so I'm very used to this weather. 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

Thank you! 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We are so happy to be here and to share this time with you. Thank you so much for being here. We're gonna play a few more tunes. Have the best day. Have the best time of your life. 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

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No questions, no answers. 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

0: Zdravo, thank you very much. Děkuji. That was a song Cloud Chaser, and it's a song about, as the name suggests, chasing the clouds so it doesn't rain. And it's like our third show in a row that it's been raining heavily just before. And then we played the song and it actually stopped raining, so maybe it works. Thanks for coming once again.
1: 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Po polsku czy po angielsku?
0: Po polsku czy po angielsku? 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